This is Akashvani, the news read by Anuja Kumar. India marks the 10th anniversary of surgical strikes that demonstrated to the world a new example of Narendra Modi government's counter-terrorism policy.

0: India marks the 10th anniversary of surgical strikes that demonstrated to the world a new example of Narendra Modi government's counter-terrorism policy. On September 28 and 29, 2016, Indian Army carried out targeted surgical strikes on terrorist launch pads across the line of control in Pakistan-occupied Jammu Kashmir. The operation was launched as a direct and decisive military response to the Uri terror attack earlier that month, where 19 Indian soldiers lost their lives. The anniversary highlights a decade of evolved national security measures. The government noted that the resolve shown in 2016 laid the groundwork for subsequent bold actions, including the 2019 Balakot airstrike and Operation Sindoor in 2025. In his Mann Ki Baat program on Akashvani yesterday, Prime Minister Narendra Modi described the 2016 surgical strike against terrorist hideouts as a historic milestone. He said the surgical strike highlighted the role of the Indian Army in carrying out the operation across the line of control. Mr. Modi recalled how the world was astonished by the manner in which Indian soldiers crossed the LOC to take action against terrorism. The Prime Minister said that India's counter-terrorism approach has continued to evolve over the past decade, citing the Balakot airstrike and Operation Sindoor as examples.
1: 10 वर्ष पहले 28-29 सितंबर 2016 को भारतीय सेना ने पाकिस्तान में आतंकी ठिकानों पर सर्जिकल स्ट्राइक की थी। सर्जिकल स्ट्राइक ने डंके की चोट पर पूरी दुनिया के सामने भारत की आतंकवाद विरोधी नीति का एक नया 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
0: Agriculture and Farmers Welfare Minister Shivraj Singh Chauhan will inaugurate a two-day national conference on agriculture for Rabi campaign 2026 in New Delhi today. The Department of Agriculture and Farmers Welfare will organize the conference to deliberate on key priorities and preparedness for the forthcoming Rabi season. In a statement, Agriculture Ministry said that the two-day conference will focus on strengthening center-state coordination and evolving a coordinated outcome-oriented strategy for enhancing agricultural production, productivity, sustainability and farmers' incomes. The deliberations will also build upon the key learnings and outcomes of the recently held zonal conferences on agriculture. The Department of Animal Husbandry and Dairying will launch the Livestock Insurance Portal in New Delhi today. Union Minister for Fisheries, Animal Husbandry and Dairying, Rajiv Ranjan Singh, will launch the portal, marking an important milestone in the digital transformation of livestock insurance services in the country. The Election Commission of India has revised the schedule of the ongoing Special Intensive Revision 2026 in Delhi. According to the Chief Electoral Officer of Delhi, the last date to file claims and objections will be 30th of next month. India has sent a consignment of life-saving medicines and medical consumables for the government hospital of Kabul as part of its ongoing humanitarian assistance. In a social media post, External Affairs Ministry spokesperson Randhir Jaiswal said that health remains at the heart of India's humanitarian assistance to the Afghan people. In men's cricket, Virat Kohli's majestic century and Shubman Gill's fluent 100 powered India to a commanding 8-wicket victory over West Indies in the first ODI in Thiruvananthapuram last night. Kohli remained unbeaten on a sensational 139, while Ruturaj Gaikwad finished unbeaten on 13. Chasing a target of 296, India made 300 for 2 in 41.4 overs to take a 1-0 lead in the three-match ODI series. Kohli's innings was the centrepiece of India's successful chase as the former India captain produced an aggressive display after initially settling into the innings. And in Asian Games, India will face Afghanistan in the second quarter-final of the men's cricket today in Nishin. The match will start at 10:30 a.m. Indian Standard Time. And that is the end of this news bulletin.
2: Lakke Akashwani Difu. 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

India marks 10th anniversary of surgical strikes that demonstrated to the world a new example of Narendra Modi government's counter-terrorism policy. On September 28, 29, 2016, Indian Army carried out targeted surgical strikes on terrorist launch pads across the line of control LOC in Pakistan-occupied Jammu and Kashmir POJK. The operation was launched as a direct and decisive military response to the Uri terror attack earlier that month, where 19 Indian soldiers lost their lives. The anniversary highlights a decade of

0: Operation Sindoor in 2025. In his Mann Ki Baat program on Akashwani yesterday, Prime Minister Narendra Modi described the 2016 surgical strike against terrorist hideouts as a historic milestone. He said the surgical strike highlighted the role of the Indian Army in carrying out the operation across the LOC. Mr. Modi recalled how the world was astonished by the manner in which Indian soldiers crossed the LOC to take action against terrorism. Prime Minister said that India's counter-terrorism approach has continued to evolve over the past decade, citing the Balakot airstrike and Operation Sindoor as examples.
1: LOC ke us paar jaakar hamare veer jawanon ne jis tarah आतंकवाद के खिलाफ कार्रवाई की थी वो देख दुनिया हैरान थी। सर्जिकल स्ट्राइक ने डंके की चोट पर पूरी दुनिया के सामने भारत की आतंकवाद विरोधी नीति का एक नया उदाहरण प्रस्तुत किया था। आतंकवादी हमलों के कारण भारत ने लंबे समय तक जो दर्द झेला था, सर्जिकल स्ट्राइक उस कष्ट के खिलाफ हमारी निर्णायक प्रतिक्रिया थी।
0: The proposed three-day nationwide bank strike, which was to begin from today, has been deferred. It was confirmed by All India Bank Employees Association, AIBEA. The decision in this regard was taken following an agreement with the Indian Banks Association, IBA. In a social media post, the IABA said that this decision was taken after a meeting held between the Indian Banks Association and the United Forum of Bank Unions last night on the issues related to the strike. The nation celebrates 119th birth anniversary of the great revolutionary Shaheed-e-Azam Bhagat Singh today. It was on this day in 1907. Bhagat Singh was born in a village Banga in the Lalpur district of Punjab, which is now in Pakistan. More from our correspondent.
2: Bhagat Singh was born in a family of revolutionaries and was the second amongst seven siblings. He was lovingly called as Bhagawala, meaning the lucky one. He proved his name for the freedom of the country by sacrificing himself along with Rajguruji and Sukhdevji. A state-level program titled Jashn-e-Inqilab has been scheduled at Ludhiana Agriculture University to celebrate his birth anniversary by organizing cultural events. People are also visiting his native village Khatkat Kalan Shahid Bhagat Singh Nagar to pay their respects to the great son of the soil. Rajesh Bali, Akashwani News, Jalandhar.
0: The Department of Animal Husbandry and Dairying will launch the Livestock Insurance Portal in New Delhi today. Union Minister for Fisheries, Animal Husbandry and Dairying Rajiv Ranjan Singh will launch the portal, marking an important milestone in the digital transformation of livestock insurance services in the country. India has sent a consignment of life-saving medicines and medical consumables for the government hospital of Kabul as part of its ongoing humanitarian assistance. In a social media post, External Affairs Ministry spokesperson Randeep Jaiswal said that health remains at the heart of India's humanitarian assistance to the Afghan people. In men's cricket, Virat Kohli's majestic century and Shubman Gill's fluent 100 powered India to a commanding 8-wicket victory over West Indies in the first ODI in Thiruvananthapuram last night. Kohli remained unbeaten on a sensational 139, while Ruturaj Gaikwad finished unbeaten on 13. Chasing a target of 296, India made 300 for 2 in 41.4 overs to take a 1-0 lead in the three-match ODI series. Kohli's innings was the centerpiece of India's successful chase as the former Indian captain produced an aggressive display after initially settling into the innings. And that is the end of this news bulletin.

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Lun che to che meking deng long pen adun thu. 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

0: Jammu and Kashmir. The operation was launched as a direct and decisive military response to the Uri terror attack earlier that month, where 19 Indian soldiers lost their lives. The anniversary highlights a decade of evolved national security measures. In his Mann Ki Baat program on Akashvani yesterday, Prime Minister Narendra Modi described the 2016 surgical strike against terrorist hideouts as a historic milestone. He said the surgical strike highlighted the role of the Indian Army in carrying out the operation across the line of control.
1: 10 वर्ष पहले 28-29 सितंबर 2016 को भारतीय सेना ने पाकिस्तान में आतंकी ठिकानों पर सर्जिकल स्ट्राइक की थी एलओसी के उस पार जाकर हमारे वीर जवानों ने जिस तरह आतंकवाद के खिलाफ कार्रवाई की थी वो देख दुनिया 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
0: The Prime Minister said that India's counter-terrorism approach has continued to evolve over the past decade, citing the Balakot airstrike and Operation Sindoor as examples. Prime Minister Narendra Modi has paid tributes to activist Ashok Singhal. In an article for an English daily, Mr. Modi said Ashok Singhal's life reflected a cherished ethos. The pursuit of others' welfare acquires far greater meaning than individual achievement. Mr. Modi said that starting from yesterday, the nation marks to celebrate the birth centenary of the outstanding personality of Ashok Singhal. The Prime Minister added that Ashok Singhal worked towards strengthening social unity and equality. He said that Ashok Singhal was blessed with the clarity of thought that there could be no distinction of any kind in society and every individual deserved equal dignity and respect. The Prime Minister said it was his privilege to get innumerable opportunities to interact with Ashok Singhal. The proposed three-day nationwide bank strike, which was to begin from today, has been deferred. It was confirmed by All India Bank Employees Association. The decision in this regard was taken following an agreement with the Indian Banks Association. In a social media post, the All India Banks Employees Association said that this decision was taken after a meeting held between the Indian Banks Association and the United Forum of Banks Unions last night on the issues related to the strike. The centre has launched a project to build a national digital public infrastructure for the tourism sector, which will enable users to access a wide range of products and services on a shared digital space. The Ministry of Tourism has joined hands with the Open Network for Digital Commerce to build the National Digital Tourism Stack with a target to bring and onboard 23,000 tourism experiences and homestays and make them discoverable, trustable and bookable by the end of 2028. More from our correspondent.
2: Union Tourism Minister Gajendra Shekhawat launched the project at a function held at the Bharat Mandapam to mark World Tourism Day yesterday. The National Digital Tourism Stack, being developed in collaboration with the ONDC and with the support of the International Centre for DPI Innovation and Advancement, aims to make India's tourism offerings more discoverable, accessible and trustworthy. Envisaged as a collaborative effort involving the ministry, states, union territories and the industry. The programme will be implemented in phases. Tourism Secretary Bhuvnesh Kumar said artificial intelligence will be on the front end of the project. He said the vision behind the National Digital Tourism Stack is one ticket, one pass to bring all of India together in a single journey. Esika Shaw, Akashwani News, Delhi.
0: The nation celebrates 119th birth anniversary of the great revolutionary Shaheed-e-Azam Bhagat Singh today. It was on this day in 1907. Bhagat was born in village Banga in the Lialpur district of Punjab, now in Pakistan. More from our correspondent.
3: Bhagat Singh was born in a family of revolutionaries and was the second among seven siblings. He was lovingly called as Bhagawala, meaning the lucky one. He proved his name for the freedom of the country by sacrificing himself along with Rajguruji and Sukhdevji. A state-level program titled Jashn-e-Inqilab has been scheduled at Ludhiana Agricultural University to celebrate his birth anniversary by organizing cultural events. People are also visiting his native village Khatkat Kalan at Shahid Bhagat Singh Nagar to pay their respects to the great son of the soil. Rajesh Bali, Akashwani News, Jalandhar.
0: This is Akashwani giving you the news.

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1: Welcome back to Morning News on Akashvani. The Election Commission of India has revised the schedule of the ongoing Special Intensive Revision 2026 in Delhi, a report.
2: The Special Intensive Revision SIR 2026 is currently underway in Delhi, and with the scheduled revision announced by the Election Commission, the last date to file claims and objection will be the 30th of next month. According to the Chief Electoral Officer of Delhi, the notice phase or disposal of claims and objections will be till 30th of November, and the final electoral roll will now be published on 4th of December. Earlier, special camps were organized at all polling station locations of NCT of Delhi for enrollment of new voters through Form 6. Samar Singh for Akashvani News, Delhi.
1: Prime Minister Narendra Modi is completing 25 years in public service, a journey defined by the mantra of Jan Seva Se Desh Seva and a relentless commitment that continues today. Guided by this vision for Seva and Sushasan, the government has been ceaselessly working towards achieving the goal of a Viksit Bharat by 2047. Through inclusive development and social empowerment, this dedication is transforming lives. Today, in this special series, we bring you an instance of how this vision has been translated into action through visionary initiatives such as the National Maritime Heritage Complex at Lothal.
3: Rising beside the ancient Harappan dockyard at Lothal in Gujarat, the National Maritime Heritage Complex is being developed as India's first national institution dedicated to showcasing over 4,500 years of country's rich maritime history. Designed as world-class cultural landmark, the complex will feature the world's tallest lighthouse museum and a dedicated naval gallery showcasing iconic defense assets like INS Nishchank, a Sea-Hider craft and UH-3 helicopter. Highlighting this transformation vision and modern technology behind the heritage complex, Prime Minister Narendra Modi said,
4: Lothal mein ye jo heritage complex ban raha hai, usko aise banaya ja raha hai ki Bharat ka samanya se samanya vyakti bhi is itihas ko aasani se jaan sake, samajh sake, isme ati aadhunik technique ka prayog karke, bilkul usi yug ko fir se sajeev karne ka prayas kiya ja raha.
3: Emphasizing the 5,000-year-old maritime legacy of Gujarat and how this mega project will preserve it to the future generations, Gujarat Chief Minister Bhupendra Patel said,
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1: India Meteorological Department has forecast heavy rainfall in Uttarakhand, South Interior Karnataka and Andaman and Nicobar Islands today. A rescue operation is underway to safely evacuate 179 trekkers, mountaineers and support staff stranded in the high Himalayan areas of Uttarakhand. The trekkers from 13 trekking groups are stranded at different locations in Uttarkashi and Bageshwar districts. Chief Secretary Anand Bardhan has directed officials to begin the rescue operation by helicopters as soon as weather conditions improve. More from a correspondent.
6: In the high Himalayan areas of Uttarkashi, 136 trekkers, mountaineers and support staff are present. This include 89 members of high altitude expedition, 18 members at the Kalindi Pass base camp and 29 members at Auden Kernel Pass base camp. In Bageshwar district, 43 trekkers from three groups are stranded at different locations. Rescue plans have been prepared in respective district for the safe evacuation of all 179 trekkers. In Uttarkashi, joint teams of the district administration, forest department, SDRF, police and disaster management are engaged in rescue operations. Sakshi Singh, Akashvani News, Dehradun.
1: In Uttar Pradesh, at least 56 people have been killed in thunderstorms and rain-related incidents since Friday, as heavy rainfall continues to affect several parts of the state. More from our correspondent.
7: The highest number of deaths have been reported from Sitapur, followed by Lakhimpur Khiri, Behraich, Balrampur, Ayodhya.

0: and Gorakhpur. Around 1,020 houses have also been damaged. Water levels in Ghaghra and Rapti rivers are rising at several monitoring stations, posing a flood threat to low-lying areas. Mandakini and Gandak rivers are also wreaking havoc in Chitrakoot and Kushinagar districts respectively. Eight districts are facing flood-like conditions following an intense three-day spell of rain. The Meteorological Department has forecast thunderstorms and rain at many places in the eastern and western districts of the state today. In view of the inclement weather, a holiday has been declared for schools and colleges in several districts including Amroha, Shravasti, Pilibhit and Bijnor. Sushil Chandra Tiwari, Akashwani News, Lucknow.
1: On to sports. In men's cricket, Virat Kohli's majestic century and Shubman Gill's fluent 100 powered India to a commanding 8-wicket victory over West Indies in the first ODI in Thiruvananthapuram last night. Kohli remained unbeaten on a sensational 139, while Ruturaj Gaikwad finished unbeaten on 13. Chasing a target of 296, India made 300 for 2 in 41.4 overs to take a 1-0 lead in the three-match ODI series. Kohli's innings was the centrepiece of India's successful chase, as the former India captain produced an aggressive display after initially settling into the innings. The century was Kohli's 55th in ODI cricket. He also became the second batter after Sachin Tendulkar to complete 15,000 ODI runs, reaching the landmark during his innings. And now for a look at today's newspapers, it's over to VC Pramod.
2: Thank you, Anuja. Sending a stern message to Pakistan, the Times of India quotes Prime Minister Modi hailing the surgical strikes for zero tolerance in terrorism. The Asian Age quotes the Prime Minister urging citizens to participate in the census exercise and anti-drugs fight in Mann Ki Baat. An op-ed by Prime Minister Modi in The Pioneer lauds the personality of Ashok Singhal, former president of VHP. Marking his birth centenary and highlighting his organizational skills, the headline says, "A great personality committed to nation building." Hindustan Times cites the news of Union Home Minister Amit Shah flagging off India's first LNG train in Gujarat. The paper quotes Amit Shah as saying India will soon achieve 100% electrification of its railway network, which only Sweden has achieved up till now. And finally, to boost medical tourism, government and private hospitals to be graded on quality and safety on global models, cites the Economic Times. And with that, it's back to you, Anuja.
1: Thank you, Pramod. And now before we end the bulletin, the headlines once again. India marks 10th anniversary of surgical strikes on terrorist hideouts in Pakistan. Prime Minister Narendra Modi says it demonstrated new example of India's counter-terrorism policy. Proposed three-day nationwide bank strike, which was to begin today, deferred. Government launches project to build national digital public infrastructure for tourism sector. Weather Department forecasts heavy rainfall in Uttarakhand, South Interior Karnataka and Andaman and Nicobar Islands today. And in men's cricket, centuries by Virat Kohli and Shubman Gill powered India to an 8-wicket victory over West Indies in first ODI in Thiruvananthapuram. And with that, we end the morning news. Have a nice day.

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Chronicles. The headlines: Supreme Court refuses to stay center's decision to impose merchant discount rate on UPI transactions. Proposed 3-day nationwide bank strike, which was to begin today, deferred. India marks 10th anniversary of surgical strikes on terrorist hideouts in Pakistan. Nation remembers freedom fighter Shahid Bhagat Singh on his birth anniversary today. Sensex plunges nearly 1,000 points amid surge in crude oil prices. Nifty tanks 306 points. And in Asian Games, India bags silver and bronze medals today in women's 25-meter pistol and under 78-kilogram Kuresh events. The Supreme Court today refused to stay the center's decision to impose merchant discount rate, MDR, on specified person-to-merchant UPI transactions above 2,000 rupees, with the charges set to come into effect from the 15th of next month. A bench comprising Chief Justice of India Surya Kant and Justice Joymaya Bagchi and Justice V. Mohana sought responses from the Centre, the Reserve Bank of India and other respondents, directing them to file their counter-affidavits within 4 weeks. The Apex Court observed that the issue is less legal and more technical. Appearing for the Centre, Additional Solicitor General N. Venkataraman told the bench that 96% of users of the payment gateway remain exempt. The public interest litigation challenging the move was filed by advocate Anjan Datta. Earlier, the center had made a decision on a transaction above 2,000 rupees. The Supreme Court today took Suomoto cognizance of the alleged gang rape of a minor in a moving bus in the Delhi NCR region, observing that such cases underline a systematic failure on the part of law enforcement authorities. A bench comprising Justice J.B. Pardee we are allowed to turn into high-risk zones because of inadequate lighting, poor surveillance and the lack of other essential administrative facilities. Last month, a 16-year-old girl who boarded a sleeper bus in Greater Noida was allegedly gang-raped by its conductor and driver and abandoned near Kashmiri Gate in Delhi. The two accused have been arrested. The United Forum of Bank Unions has announced that the proposed 3-day nationwide bank strike, which was to begin from today, has been deferred. The decision in this regard was taken following an agreement with the Indian Banks Association, IBA. In a social media post, the All India Bank Employees Association said this decision was taken after a meeting held between the IBA and the UFBU, the umbrella body of 7 bank unions, last night on issues related to the bank. To the strike. Earlier, a 3-day nationwide strike was called by the United Forum of Bank Unions and certain other unions and associations in the public sector banks from the 28th to the 30th of September. They had called a strike in support of 2 principal demands: implementation of the 5-day banking and withdrawal of performance-linked incentive scheme. India today marks the 10th anniversary of surgical strikes that demonstrated to the world a new example of the Narendra Modi government's counter-terrorism policy. On the 28th and 29th of September 2016, the Indian Army carried out targeted surgical strikes on terrorist launch pads across the line of control, LOC, in Pakistan-occupied Jammu and Kashmir. The operation was launched as a direct and decisive military response to the Uri terror attack earlier that month, where 19 Indian soldiers lost their lives. The anniversary highlights a decade of evolved national security measures. In his Mann Ki Baat program on Akashwani yesterday, Prime Minister Narendra Modi described the 2016 surgical strike against

0: terrorist hideouts as a historic milestone. He said it highlighted the role of the Indian Army in carrying out the operation across the LOC.
1: 10 वर्ष पहले 28-29 सितंबर 2016 को भारतीय सेना ने पाकिस्तान में आतंकी ठिकानों पर सर्जिकल स्ट्राइक की थी. एलओसी के उस पार जाकर हमारे वीर जवानों ने जिस तरह आतंकवाद के खिलाफ कार्रवाई की थी वो देख 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
0: Union Labour and Employment Minister Dr. Mansukh Mandaviya today said over 100 crore people in the country receive social security coverage. This includes 5 lakh rupees health security coverage for over 60 crore citizens, ESIC health security for 25 crore people, free grains to over 80 crore people, and financial assistance to farmers and women. The minister was addressing the National Conference on Industrial Relations and Labour Awards in New Delhi. Dr. Mandaviya said the government is working to sustain the growth of industries as well as promote the welfare of workers for sustainable development of the country.
2: हमारा लक्ष्य 2047 में विकसित भारत बनाना.
3: Our goal is to achieve a विकसित भारत by 2047. Every sector is a stakeholder in this vision. Industries, industrialists, the workforce, workers and governments are all stakeholders. We are all stakeholders. If we move forward together step by step, I believe we will achieve our goal and emerge as a developed nation.
2: फिर एक developed country के रूप में दुनिया के सामने हम आएंगे.
0: The BJP today hit out at the opposition parties for attempting to malign and weaken the nation's autonomous and constitutional institutions. Talking to media in New Delhi, senior BJP leader and Union Minister Jagat Prakash Nadda accused the opposition leaders of misleading the public and attempting to create confusion in the country. He alleged that the opposition was vitiating the atmosphere even after the Election Commission has rejected the claims made by them. He also alleged that their only objective is to seize power, nurture dynastic politics and reap personal benefits and not to serve the people. Prime Minister Narendra Modi is completing 25 years in public service, a journey defined by the mantra of Jan Seva Se Desh Seva and a relentless commitment that continues. Guided by this vision for Seva and Sushasan, the government has been ceaselessly working towards achieving the goal of a Vikasit Bharat by 2047. Through inclusive development and social empowerment, this dedication is transforming lives. Today in our special series, we bring you an instance of how the law against triple talaq changed the lives of Muslim women.
4: Narendra Modi government has worked to bring hope and security into the lives of Muslim women who were left in lurch due to the practice of triple talaq. By enacting the law against triple talaq, the Narendra Modi government demonstrated that with political will, social practices that adversely affect people can be addressed through legislation. Prime Minister Narendra Modi has also said that the law gives Muslim women equal rights in accordance with the Constitution of India.
5: भारत के संविधान की भावना को, बाबा साहब अंबेडकर की भावना को आदर करते हुए हमारी मुस्लिम बहनों को भी समान अधिकार मिले, उनके अंदर भी एक नया विश्वास पैदा हो, भारत की विकास यात्रा में वो भी सक्रिय भागीदार बने, इसलिए हमने इस महत्वपूर्ण निर्णय को किया.
4: After the law came into effect, significant changes were reported in the lives of Muslim women. Broadly, a decline of more than 80% in cases of triple talaq was reported in the year following enactment of the law. Muslim affairs expert Raza Rizvi says that through this legislation, Prime Minister Narendra Modi has empowered women in Muslim community and helped in bringing them into the mainstream of society.
6: ये कानून केवल एक कानूनी बदलाव नहीं है बल्कि महिला के सम्मान और उसके अधिकारों की रक्षा से जुड़ा विषय है. प्रधानमंत्री नरेंद्र मोदी जी ने महिला सशक्तिकरण को विकास से जोड़ा.
4: The law has given them greater legal options to challenge instances of injustice against them and seek protection of their rights. सुशील चंद्र तिवारी, आकाशवाणी न्यूज, लखनऊ.
0: दिस इज आकाशवाणी गिविंग यू द न्यूज.
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0: Welcome back to the Midday News. The nation is paying homage to revolutionary freedom fighter Bhagat Singh on his 119th anniversary today. Banga in the Lailpur district of Punjab, now in Pakistan. More from our correspondent.
1: Shaheed-e-Azam Bhagat Singh's desire to fight against the British was inspired by his family's involvement in the freedom struggle, in which his grandfather, father and uncles actively participated. He became a prominent revolutionary who joined the freedom movement against British rule and advocated for complete independence.

0: of revolutionary resistance and sacrifice in the country's freedom movement. Bhagat Singh's martyrdom sent a wave of anger and inspiration across the nation, turning his sacrifice into a powerful symbol of resistance. His courage stirred the youth and gave fresh momentum to India's freedom struggle, strengthening the resolve to break the chains of colonial rule. Aman Yadav, Akashvani News, Delhi.
1: Pratapgarh in Uttar Pradesh is known for its growing amla industry. Prime Minister Narendra Modi praised the district's contribution to the amla industry in his Mann Ki Baat program. A report.
2: Prime Minister Narendra Modi said that amla has given Pratapgarh a strong identity, and this identity is now bringing new opportunities for farmers and women. He said that amla products made by women of Savitri Phule's self-help group are reaching new markets under the One District, One Product initiative, helping increase their income.
3: आंवले ने प्रतापगढ़ को एक मजबूत पहचान दी है और अब यही पुरानी पहचान यहाँ के किसानों और महिलाओं के लिए नए अवसर लेकर आ रही है। वन डिस्ट्रिक्ट वन प्रोडक्ट यानी ODOP के माध्यम से यहाँ आंवले से जुड़े स्थानीय उद्यमों को बढ़ावा मिला है। आज प्रतापगढ़ में आंवला प्रोसेसिंग से जुड़ी करीब 100 यूनिट काम कर रही है और इसमें सेल्फ हेल्प ग्रुप से जुड़ी महिलाएं भी बड़ी भूमिका निभा रही।
2: 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Kamlesh Kumari of the Savitri Phule self-help group thanked the Prime Minister and said that PM's word have encouraged them.
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1: The center will dispatch teams to Karnataka and Maharashtra to assess the drought situation in the two states. Talking to reporters in New Delhi after the inaugural session of the National Conference on Agriculture for Rabi Campaign 2026, Union Agriculture and Farmers Welfare Minister Shivraj Singh Chauhan said the governments of Maharashtra and Karnataka have declared drought in large parts of their states. At the Asian Games 2026 in Japan, India's Aisha Singh won the silver medal in women's 25-meter pistol individual competition at Aichi, Nagoya today. The 21-year-old shooter won the medal with 38 points to finish second. Indian athlete Pinky Balhara secured the bronze medal in the women's under 78-kilogram Kurash event. She won the medal after defeating South Korea's Lim Garum 3-0 in the quarterfinals. Earlier, the Indian men's cricket team has entered the semi-final without even taking the field after its quarterfinal against Afghanistan was abandoned due to inclement weather at Aichi, Nagoya in Japan today. Benchmark domestic equity indices witnessed a sharp decline and were trading around 1.3% lower during the afternoon session today. The Sensex tumbled nearly 1,000 points, falling below the 73,000 mark. The Nifty shed 306 points to 22,835 when reports last came in. In the broader market at the National Stock Exchange, the mid-cap 100 index cracked 1.4% and the small-cap 100 index slid 1.6% a short while ago. And now before we end the bulletin, the headlines once again. Supreme Court refuses to stay the center's decision to impose merchant discount rate on UPI transactions. Proposed three-day nationwide bank strike, which was to begin today, deferred. India marks 10th anniversary of surgical strikes on terrorist hideouts in Pakistan. Nation remembers freedom fighter Shahid Bhagat Singh on his birth anniversary today. Sensex plunges nearly 1,000 points amid surge in crude oil prices. Nifty tanks 306 points. And in Asian Games, India bagged silver and bronze medals today in women's 25-meter pistol and under 78-kilogram Kurash events. Details of these stories and more log on to our website www.newsonair.gov.in and News on AIR app. With that, we end the midday news.
5: नमस्कार, आकाशवाणी से दोपहर समाचार के साथ मैं प्रियंका अरोड़ा। मुख्य समाचार, सर्वोच्च न्यायालय ने यूपीआई लेनदेन पर मर्चेंट डिस्काउंट रेट लागू करने के केंद्र सरकार के फैसले पर रोक लगाने से इनकार किया।

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1: Good evening. This is Akashvani. I am Zaira Mujtaba with the news at 9. The headlines. Home Minister Amit Shah calls for stronger mechanism to combat terrorism, launches new extradition portal. India and UAE agree to implement initiatives for trade in local currency. Aim to boost bilateral trade to $200 billion by 2032. Central teams to visit Karnataka and Maharashtra to assess drought situation. Government launches Pashudhan Bima portal to streamline livestock insurance claims and monitoring. Non-stop flight between India and Mongolia takes off. Sensex hits a six-month low to close at 72,772. And at Asian Games 2026, India add 8 more medals. In men's javelin throw, Yashveer Singh takes silver. Sri Shankar Murali in long jump, Gulveer Singh in 1500 meter race and Isha Singh in shooting also strike silver. And now the news in detail. Union Home Minister Amit Shah today inaugurated the conference on Prahar, National CT Policy and Strategy in New Delhi. The conference deliberated upon the seven pillars of Prahar, including prevention, response, aggregating internal capacities, human rights, attenuating conditions for terrorism, aligning international efforts and recovery and resilience through a whole-of-society approach. Speaking on the occasion, the Home Minister said the government has adopted a zero-tolerance policy against all forms and manifestations of terrorism. He highlighted that from 2019 to 2026, the Narendra Modi government successfully brought back 288 fugitive criminals to India from 36 countries. Mr. Shah said, as a result of better coordination among agencies, more than 40 modules of Shehzad Bhatti network involved in cross-border smuggling of weapons, explosives and narcotics were busted. More than 100 FIRs were registered and 350 individuals were arrested across 15 states. He said at the same time the government declared Shehzad Bhatti Network a terrorist organization under Unlawful Activities Prevention Act. Mr. Shah also launched a new extradition portal which will synergize and expedite the efforts to bring back fugitives from abroad. India and the UAE have agreed to take steps for the timely implementation of initiatives relating to settlement of trade in local currency, integration of payment and messaging systems, and central bank digital currencies. The two sides reached the agreement during the 14th meeting of the India-UAE High-Level Joint Task Force on Investments in Mumbai today. It was co-chaired by Commerce and Industry Minister Piyush Goyal and Managing Director of Abu Dhabi Investment Authority, Sheikh Hamad bin Zayed Al Nahyan. Addressing media after the meeting, Mr. Goyal said, India has set a target of raising its total exports of goods and services to $1 trillion this year, from $863 billion last year. He said the two countries aim to take bilateral trade to $200 billion by 2032.
2: The Comprehensive Economic Partnership Agreement is now 4 years old. We have doubled our bilateral trade to $100 billion and have set an ambitious target to double it to $200 billion by 2032. The UAE believes in India. They have already invested $25 billion and is the seventh largest FDI source. The ultimate objective of taking investments from UAE to $100 billion in the years to come.
1: The center will dispatch teams

0: Karnataka and Maharashtra to assess the drought situation in the two states. Talking to reporters in New Delhi today, Agriculture and Farmers Welfare Minister Shivraj Singh Chauhan said the governments of Maharashtra and Karnataka have declared drought in large parts of their states. He said a central team will be sent to Karnataka on 3rd of October to assess the drought situation.
1: In Karnataka, we are sending a team on October 3rd to assess the situation there. I have spoken to the Chief Minister of Maharashtra and we are also preparing a team there. I will personally also visit those states to assess the situation. We will stand firmly with our farmers and the state governments with full strength to deal with this situation.
0: The Agriculture and Farmers Welfare Minister today addressed the National Agriculture Conference Rabi Campaign 2026 in the national capital today. He called upon states to complete preparations for the Rabi season through coordinated planning, scientific assessment and close field level monitoring. Mr. Chauhan said that amid climate change, erratic rainfall and water constraints, food security and higher farm incomes would require data-driven planning and stronger center-state coordination rather than conventional approaches. This is Akashvani giving you the news.
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0: Welcome back to News at 9. The government today launched Pashudhan Bima Portal in New Delhi. Speaking on the occasion, Union Minister for Fisheries, Animal Husbandry and Dairying, Rajiv Ranjan Singh, said that this initiative is aimed at making livestock insurance services more transparent, efficient, accessible and technology-driven. More from our correspondent.
3: The Pashudhan Bima Portal will facilitate better coordination, real-time monitoring and data-driven management of livestock insurance programs, contributing to improved service delivery across the country. Mr. Singh said that this portal is an important step towards protecting the livelihoods of farmers and fulfilling the vision of Prime Minister Narendra Modi to increase the farmers' income, safeguard their agricultural and livestock assets and promote the use of technology. He said through this portal, farmers will now be able to submit their insurance applications online, while the entire process will be monitored digitally. The portal will also be available in 11 regional languages apart from Hindi and English, enabling livestock farmers to access information and services in languages familiar to them. Shivam Shah, Akashvani News, Delhi.
0: Prime Minister Narendra Modi is completing 25 years in public service, a journey defined by the mantra of Jan Seva Se Desh Seva and a relentless commitment that continues. Guided by this vision for Seva and Sushasan, the government has been ceaselessly working towards achieving the goal of Viksit Bharat by 2047. Through inclusive development and social empowerment, this dedication is transforming lives. Today, in our special series, we bring you an instance of how this vision has been translated into action through the Ministry of Cooperation.
4: India's cooperative sector includes more than 8.5 lakh registered societies with over 32 crore members, covering credit, dairy, sugar, fisheries, housing and marketing, covering nearly 98% of rural India. Until year 2021, it had no dedicated ministry. Responsibility sat with the Ministry of Agriculture, divided across departments and states, and most primary societies still kept their records on paper. Under Prime Minister Narendra Modi's leadership, the Ministry of Cooperation was created in July 2021, the first of its kind in India. It has built a national cooperative database to record what actually exists, brought in a framework for multi-state cooperative societies and funded the computerization of primary agricultural credit societies. It also linked cooperative banking to the direct benefit transfer system. Addressing the Global Cooperative Conference 2024 in New Delhi, Prime Minister Narendra Modi outlined the vision of Sahakar Se Samriddhi and said that it is paving the way for prosperity of millions of villages, women and farmers.
5: Aaj Bharat mein hum sarkar aur sahakar ki shakti ko ek saath jodkar Bharat ko viksit banane mein jute hain. 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Bharat mein aaj 8 lakh sahakari samitiyan hain. Yani duniya ki har chauthi sahakari samiti aaj Bharat mein hai.
4: Bharat Taxi is also an important initiative of the Ministry of Cooperation. It is a driver-centric mobility platform based on the cooperative model. It aims to economically empower drivers while offering affordable, safe and reliable transport services to the public. Sharing his positive experiences after joining Bharat Taxi, a driver named Rajiv Kumar called upon all fellow drivers to adopt Bharat Taxi and take forward this mission of prosperity through cooperation.

0: मैं सभी से रिक्वेस्ट ये करूंगा
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3: The country is observing the 10th anniversary of the surgical strikes today that demonstrated to the world an example of the Narendra Modi government's counter-terrorism policy. In 2016, on September 28, 29, the Indian Army carried out targeted surgical strikes on terrorist launch pads across the line of control LOC in Pakistan-occupied Jammu Kashmir. The operation was launched as a direct and decisive military response to the Uri terror attack earlier that month, where 19 Indian soldiers had lost their lives. Direct non-stop air connectivity between India and Mongolia began today with the launch of a regular service between New Delhi and Ulaanbaatar. This will reduce the journey between the two capitals to about 5 hours. The service operated by Mongolia's Hunu Air will run every Monday. The new route significantly reduces travel time for passengers who previously had to travel through transit points such as Beijing or Incheon, with such journeys taking roughly 13 to 18 hours. The direct connection is expected to facilitate tourism, medical travel and businesses. This is Akashvani. 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
3: Welcome back. India continued its impressive medal-winning run at the Asian Games in Aichi, Nagoya, Japan today, with athletes making their mark across shooting, cricket, kurash and boxing. The country added 8 more medals to its tally, while the men's cricket team advanced to the semi-finals. In athletics, India secured a double podium finish in the men's javelin throw, with Yashvir Singh clinching silver and Rohit Yadav bagging the bronze. Commonwealth Games bronze medalist Yashvir Singh delivered a personal best of 85.72 meters to secure the silver. India's Rohit Yadav completed the podium with an effort of 84.35 meters. Sri Shankar Murali clinched the silver in the men's long jump, recording a best effort of 8.07 meters, defending his silver at the previous games. However, Sri Shankar's competition ended prematurely after he suffered an injury during his fourth attempt. Athlete Gulveer Singh won his second silver at the ongoing games, finishing runner-up in the men's 1500-meter event. In shooting, Isha Singh won the silver in the women's 25-meter pistol individual event. Parul Chaudhary won her second bronze at the games, clocking 15 minutes 14.61 seconds in the women's 5000-meter event. Athlete Vidya Ramraj bagged bronze in the women's 400-meter hurdles, setting a new national record in the process. Ramraj clocked a personal best of 54.75 seconds to finish third and broke a more than four-decade-old national record created by legendary P.T. Usha. India also secured a bronze in kurash, with Pinky Balhara finishing third in the women's under-78-kilogram category. In women's boxing, Olympic medalist Lavlina Borgohain and Priya Ghangas have assured India of 2 more medals. India are currently 12th in the Asian Games medal standings with a total of 45 medals, comprising 4 gold, 20 silver and 21 bronze. Benchmark domestic equity indices declined sharply by over 1.5% today. The benchmark Sensex plunged 1,124 points to a 6-month low. Nifty also plunged to close below 22,800. A report.
5: The Sensex plunged 1,124 points to close at 72,772. The Nifty shed 360 points to settle at 22,780. In the broader market at the National Stock Exchange, the Mid-Cap 100 index tumbled 1.6%, while the Small-Cap 100 index tanked 1.8%. Markets opened with gap down this morning and continued their downward trajectory throughout the session, as rising crude oil prices, escalating tensions in West Asia, surging global bond yields and persistent foreign fund outflows weighed heavily on investor sentiment. Meanwhile, in the forex market, the rupee depreciated by 17 paisa to close at 95 rupees and 99 paisa against the US dollar. With Intakhab's report, Anubha Rohatgi, Akashvani News.
3: And now, before we end

Bulletin in the headlines once again. Home Minister Amit Shah calls for a stronger mechanism to combat terrorism, launches new extradition portal. India and UAE agree to implement initiatives for trade in local currency, aim to boost bilateral trade to $200 billion by 2032. Central teams to visit Karnataka and Maharashtra to assess drought situation. Government launches Pashudhan Bima portal to streamline livestock insurance, claims and monitoring. Non-stop flight between India and Mongolia takes off. Sensex hits a six-month low to close at 72,772. And at Asian Games 2026, India add 8 more medals in men's javelin throw. Yashvir Singh takes silver. Sri Shankar Murli in long jump. Bulbir Singh in 1500-meter race. And Isha Singh in shooting also strikes silver. That's all in the news at 9. Good night.

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